It's a brand new me, I guess. Looking back, I could have been worse, but I could have been better too. It's true.

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2: 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That for every outside, there is an inside, and for every inside, there is an outside. And although they are different, they go together. In other words, the

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2: 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But I've been having mood swings.

0: 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I feel it deep in my bones. But when you love me, you know you make hell seem cold.
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0: 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What had you expected? 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

He never got used to it. 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And I think he had to take Quaaludes just to relax.

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2: 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You'll be manifesting a play with the aliens. 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

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The only thing you need to know to understand the deepest metaphysical secrets is this. That for every outside, there is an inside. And for every inside, there is an outside. And although they are different, they go together. There is, in other words, a secret.

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What is esoteric, what is profound, and what is deep, is what we will call the implicit. What is obvious and on the open is what we will call the explicit.

0: I can't work like this. He's not even committing to the accent, like, at all.
1: Maybe if you were off your phone a little bit, we could run our lines and I can
0: make it. I need five, maybe ten. Singers shouldn't be actors. What did I fucking say?
2: We can figure it out.
0: I said singers shouldn't be actors.
1: Can we actually stop rolling now, please?

0: knows, yeah, you're a demon. I feel it deep in my bones. But when you love me, you know you make hell seem cold.
1: Sounds like a good time. City FM. Yeah.

let's get the party started. See you at the bar, you was hardly talking. That's when I knew that your heart was scarring. Friends to lovers need a part to star in. Like, wait, babe, let me ask.